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1: Hey, this is Ulla from TikTok Trending, where I talk about all the biggest moments and the biggest trends that are popping up on my feed. If you haven't heard already, Off Campus is the biggest TV show in the world right now. And of course, that means the soundtrack is blowing up. J-Lo and Pitbull's 2011 hit On The Floor is played in a pretty spicy dance scene. I've already seen TikTok users recreating the outfits and claiming them as this year's Halloween costume. I'm obsessed with the song. I'm obsessed with the TV show. We're gonna play it right now.
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1: Craig, can you remember one of the cool events that was going to be happening, or cool, I should say warm events, that was happening over the weekend?
0: I remember we were leading up to this and very excited to find out Flamboree.
1: Mm.
0: Guinness World Record for marshmallows being toasted at the same time.
1: Yeah, at the Woodhouse Adventure Park that the Scouts run there. So have you gone there, like experienced
0: Challenge Hill? I really haven't
1: been.
0: Like when I was in school, but yeah. Not recently.
1: Yeah, I haven't been for a long time since they've done it up, but I was a Scout back in the day, so we used to frequent there
0: big
1: a bit.
0: Flex.
1: Yeah, very much.
0: I don't know if you know this, but I know how to tie.
1: I don't know if you know this, but I was in the Scout ad. You do, because I showed you the other
0: day. Yeah, I had to pick.
1: So they had their, yes, attempt at the record, and I can confirm that in a Facebook post that was made the other day, history has been made and the record has been broken by Scouts
0: SA. Australia, suck on that, US. We might not be able to beat you in the soccer, but we can beat you at toasting marshmallows.
1: So true. The specific record is most people roasting marshmallows simultaneously, and they had a turnout of 1,719 people. Incredible. So they said a big thank you to all of those people. They didn't name them individually because that Facebook post would have gone on for quite some time.
2: Good morning. 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